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1: Good morning, my Desi people, my Desi Dunya. I am Priscilla, and Mirchi Mornings has officially begun. 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
1: 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You can also DM me Instagram par Mirchi Pris is my handle name, that is MIRCHIPRIS. Lekin Instagram par mujhe message karte time Rakhi ke saath saath apna phone number aur pura naam likh kar bhejna so that I can call you back. And right now sunte raho Mirchi. Aane wale hai Mirchi dar bangers. 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
2: 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Happy Monday, and I hope you all had a great, great weekend. Let's recap last week and look ahead. Last week was choppy, but quieter than it felt. The 10-year Treasury, the number your mortgage rate follows, opened up at around 4.7% and closed on Friday closer to 4.73. So despite some ups and downs, rates drifted slightly higher on the week, still pressured by the Iran situation and oil. This week, three things to watch out for. First, and the biggest, the U.S. is expected to announce new economic sanctions on Iran, possibly as soon as today. Any escalation there can move oil and rates quickly. Second, on Wednesday, we get a key inflation report, the Fed's favorite gauge. A hot number pushes rates up, a cool one gives some relief. And third, all eyes end the week at Jackson Hole, where Fed Chair Warsh gives a speech on Friday. The rest of the week's data is pretty light, so those three are the current bigger movers for the week. Interest rates are still holding steady, with the 30-year fix sitting at around 6.5, the 20-year fix at 6.125, and the 15-year fix at 5.625. Plus, folks, we have a special promotion that can significantly lower your rate for the entire first year of your mortgage at no added cost. 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If you want flexibility, you can let it float, which means keeping it open while your loan gets processed and locking it anytime after that, up until about a week before closing. It's a strategy most people don't even know that they have. So, with a big week ahead, this is the time to be ready. 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
1: And there you have it, your mortgage update only on Mirchi Mornings. 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WhatsApp ka number 9033 Mirchi, that's 9033647244. 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
1: 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Of course, this is मिर्ची Mornings. अब time है weather update का. So right now it's around 62 degrees Fahrenheit. It's sunny, लेकिन feel हो रहा है 64 degrees के आसपास. मतलब कि actual temperature से थोड़ा सा ज्यादा. देखो सुबह से तो partly cloudy skies चल रहे हैं, लेकिन today we are looking at a temperature range of 60 to 80 degrees Fahrenheit and the feels like range will be from 61 to 79 degrees Fahrenheit. And the good news is for your commute, next 24 hours mein precipitation is 0 millimeters. Kal humne 2 millimeters ki barsaat dekhi, lekin aaj ka scene jo hai kafi khula khula hai. Aaj ka high jayega 80 degrees Fahrenheit tak, pretty similar to yesterday's 81 degrees Fahrenheit. Now before you head out, let me remind you, layer ke player bankar bahar nikalna, carry your water bottle, have plenty of water and wear your sun protection SPF 50++++. एंड साथ साथ में मिर्ची करेगा 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
1: Hey there, this is Priscilla with you. Sun rahe the Mirchi Mornings. Aur aap sunne wale ho around the world ki khabre.
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1: Sabse pehle, Baloch leader Mir Yar Baloch has announced plans to replace Pakistan-associated names and symbols on roads and public institutions with names connected to Baloch history, culture and geography. This follows a declaration of an independent Balochistan. Number two, India has a new beauty queen. 19-year-old Kazia Liz Meju from Kerala has been crowned Miss Universe India 2026. She'll represent India at the Miss Universe pageant in Puerto Rico this November. And last but not the least, gold prices are shining brighter than everything else in the world right now. Gold has crossed $4,660 per ounce, roughly 4.46 lakh rupees per 31 grams, while silver climbed to about $69.65 an ounce, around 6,665 rupees. Gold has now posted its third straight weekly gain, while crude oil slipped by more than a dollar. And that's it for Mirchi Hour Ka 3. Main hoon Priscilla tumhare saath mein. Follow karo mujhe Insta aur X par. Mera handle hai Mirchi Pris, that is MIRCHIPRIS, and WhatsApp ka number 9033 Mirchi, that's 9033647244. Stay tuned and stay hot.

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1: 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danced for the guests also. I mean, imagine ordering a sandwich from there and the waiter says, sir, aapka jo grilled sandwich hai, it's ready. But ab entertainment ke liye robot jo hai, wo aapke samne dance karne wala hai. The video has gone viral, not without plenty of reactions online, including one person jokingly saying, China, you cannot compete with this. And honestly, hamare desi innovation ka level hi alag hai. 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And now let's talk about some sparkle. 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
1: Good morning, guys. मैं हूँ प्रिसिला तुम्हारे साथ में. 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
1: सबसे पहले, more than 150 Pakistani Sindhi brides have reportedly arrived in India to marry their Indian fiancés after previously being unable to travel amid visa restrictions and the closure of the Wagah border. Reports say some traveled through places including Muscat, Dubai and Sri Lanka. A community leader says around 300 more women have sought Indian visas. Number 2 पर इंडिया में रेन्स हैव कॉज्ड वाटरलॉगिंग एंड ट्रैफिक डिस्ट्रप्शंस अक्रॉस पार्ट्स ऑफ द कैपिटल एंड एनसीआर इंक्लूडिंग सदर बाजार, सीआर पार्क, बुरारी एंड एरियाज अराउंड न्यू अशोकनगर. गुरुग्राम हैज ऑल्सो सीन वाटरलॉगिंग इंक्लूडिंग नियर सिकंदरपुर मेट्रो स्टेशन. And lastly, fans are buzzing about Akshay Khanna as Shukracharya in upcoming Mahakali. The teaser has sparked praise for his transformation and voice modulation, with many fans calling the casting a perfect fit. The film is directed by Prashant

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18: Moral of the story? 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
1: 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WhatsApp ka number 9033 Mirchi, that's 9033647244. Stay tuned and stay hot.

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14: And just like that, Mirchi Mornings is coming to an end. Priscilla here, and honestly, यार, अगर तुमने मेरे साथ साथ कॉफी पी है, कम्यूट किया है, काम शुरू किया है या सीक्रेटली बॉस से बच के सुना है, थैंक्स फॉर हैंगिंग आउट विथ मी. आज हमने बहुत सारा अमेजिंग 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And yes, you can also DM me. Mirchi Pris is my handle name on Instagram and X. लेकिन यहाँ पर DM करते time अपना phone number और पूरा नाम लिखना राखी के साथ साथ. 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

0: My dear friends, welcome to Shyam Chanda Live with your host, Mirchi Siddhi. 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So joining with us tonight is Ellie Katz, founder and CEO of National Retail Solutions. 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So let's welcome Ellie. Hello, Ellie, and welcome to the show.
1: Thank you. It's great to be back.
0: It's great to have you once again. So Ellie, we know what NRS Pay does, but can you tell us a bit about how today's point of sale systems are different than those in the past? So can you elaborate more on point of sale, like technology advancement, and how a POS is part of a business?
1: I started National Retail Solutions with the idea of helping the independent merchant run their business more efficiently. And when I started 10 years ago, most of the merchants that I was selling to had one of those old-fashioned registers, or they had some of them, and some of them still do, had a pack, like a little box, you know, like a shoebox. Mm-hmm. And that's how they would pay people. That shoebox does not tell anybody how much inventory they have. That doesn't give you a loyalty program. It doesn't give you a rewards program. It doesn't give you an app that could be connected to it. There's this old, wise tale or comment that's made around the bodegas, where once upon a time, the convenience stores, once upon a time, there was a beer company and they were counting, you know, beers. And the guy said to the beer company, "What are you doing?" He goes, "I'm counting beers. My company requires me to see what other inventory there is and what other information there is." He goes, "Well, why don't you just go to the point of sale register?" He goes, "Well, everyone knows that there's no point of sale register in these small independent convenience stores, liquor stores, tobacco shops." That has changed. And we are giving the world's best point of sale register for convenient liquor, tobacco, gas stations. We have over 38,000 point-of-sale registers deployed. 38,000 in every single state, by the way. So every single state in this country has our point-of-sale register. And we're helping these merchants, and it's a very easy-to-use program, by the way. That's very important. We're helping them run their business.
0: 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Thank you so much, Ellie. 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What would be your message to them, especially calling out NRS Pay as one-stop solution for their needs?
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15: 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And today the US markets are mixed. No changes in the mortgage rates. If you have been waiting for the perfect time to buy a home, today's market is a good reminder that timing the market is much harder than preparing for it. Mortgage rates continue to move within a relatively narrow range, with day-to-day changes driven by economic data, inflation expectation, and investor sentiment. While mortgage rates remain higher than the historic lows we saw a few years ago, buyers are adapting and many are discovering that waiting for lower rates may mean facing higher home prices or increased competition. A well-structured mortgage, the right down payment strategy, and understanding your monthly budget are often more important than trying to predict where rates will be the next. So friends, buying your dream home, pre-approval is free, advice is free. 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